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2: 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Cross Street Fern Court Southeast and Madrona Drive Southeast. Timeout 1711. WQEM 301.

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We are calling inside. It's for cash box number 5, Tracker. Showing here live over 5 minutes. No one answered when we called inside.

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1: Go ahead.
0: When they called inside the bank, they advised the voicemails that closed at 1700.
1: Copy, I'm in route routine.
0: Boss 6, 12 in route routine at 1714.

area. Information on a possible DUI. Southbound on Warren from 16th. Silver Ford Ranger. David 86108 Boy. Late travel and near collisions. Information at 1715.

0: 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Go for minute two.
1: Approaching the same hotel. Phone call reference previous runway Wendell Avenue.
0: Yeah, only

0: CENTCOM, Charles 436.
1: Charles 436.
0: Subject left with his significant other. I'll take a case number and you can clear all units, B-Boy.
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1: Number is 2610.
3: We're just getting into the district. I don't see anything on MCT. 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

Static 45, engines 45, BLS red response, 5222 rest place northeast, cross street northeast Roosevelt Street. Medic 45, engines 45, BLS red response, 5222 rest place northeast, cross street northeast Roosevelt Street. Timeout 1718, WQEM 301.

units responding to the Edward area for an assault, Hefner and you. Looking for the best male and female physical, yelling. Copy over 471. Just Hefner and U Street right now. No other information, not known weapons at this time.

several callers on this. Male reached over to punch the female, unknown if made contact. Female throwing items, no weapons seen. It's going to be closer to Lebo. Sam 424, this may be related to the subject on the bridge.

0: SENCOM for clarification. The detail says Key Bank. The address is for Kitsap Bank.
1: 3Z, that is for Kitsap Bank, Air 1721.
2: Van, there's no license plate on the vehicle. Male's a white male, 40s, medium bald, yellow jersey with 00 on it and jeans. The vehicle's now rolling backwards into the street near collisions.
1: Regarding a 1322.

0: Male is also carrying a red backpack with 2 zeros on the back. Eastbound Lebo now. Female's in the driver's seat of the van.
1: Dog 436, that will be our subject, David Sheridan, from the previous call.
0: It's a male from the previous call. Synthetic.
1: Down to 0471 in the area.
0: 0471 in the area. Synthetic.
1: Single Charles 436, the female will be Chelsea.
0: Female's Chelsea. Synthetic.
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0: passing out 7 o'clock, northbound on Hefner.
1: Inbound 7 is working northbound on Hefner, 706.

0: Sam 424 arriving on Lebo.
1: Sam 424, 1727.

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2: 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Copy, female half advising David walked back towards the bridge.
3: Witness 504 said the suspect walked towards the park. I'm heading towards the park now.
2: Charles 436, 1728.
0: Is he able to come get the van, or does he have the keys?
1: 24, A21, ALS response, 8800 Madison Avenue North, Madrona Assisted Living, Cross Street, Kamiko Lane and Northeast New Brooklyn Road. Medic 24, A21, ALS response, 8800 Madison Avenue North, Madrona Assisted Living, Cross Street, Kamiko Lane and Northeast New Brooklyn Road. Timeout 1728, WQM301.
2: He said the keys flew out of the window somewhere near where the van is now.
0: Okay, I'll take a look.
4: Engine 3, requesting BLS.
2: Engine
3: 436, I did not see the subject down at the baseball field. I'm going to head on Lee Bowen until there.
2: Can we UTL the subject at the baseball field, checking further east on Lee Bowen?

0: 5-2-4. Yes. 7-1 is coming down with the female subjects. See if we can locate the keys. Okay.
1: Singapore 36, Lebo from Hefner to Clare. I didn't see the subject.
2: WUTL on Lebo from Hefner to Clare.
3: SINCOM, over 471.
2: Air 471.
3: No subject. She's not responsible. Then, she's in the vehicle, she grabs the keys from the ignition.
2: It's pretty low volume. I come in, a female said she was not assaulted. David reached for the steering wheel and she removed the keys.
3: David reached for the keys in the ignition to remove them.
2: David reached for the keys to remove them. 1732.

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0: 851, ladder 51, BLS red response for a motor vehicle collision, LL, minus 122, estimate Ridge Pound Drive Northwest and Ridge Top Boulevard Northwest Silverdale, 851, ladder 51,
1: BLS red response for a motor vehicle collision, LL, minus 122,
0: estimate Ridge Pound Drive Northwest and Ridge Top Boulevard Northwest Silverdale, timeout 1734, WQEM 301.
1: Have an address of 12117 Daphne Lane. Came in initially as a telematic with multiple impacts and airbag deployment. 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Another caller is advising two vehicles on injury.

0: for the verbal domestic, 4147 Longfellow Place, Cross Street of Lakeview. Property advising the neighbor, male and female, verbal, wearing intense unknown weapons. Also advising additional son versus mother.
1: I'll be in around. Thank you to the second unit.
0: Break 145, second to back 145 to Longview.
2: And letter for long come. This is non-injury.
0: Second available response with Frank 145 to Longfellow. No response, 45. Sam 21, I covered you. Go again.
3: I can back 145.
0: Sam 21, 1736.

0: over to the other units on this detail. Chelsea said that our subject is trying to get to Belle Ferry to his mother's house. If he's located, we can offer him a courtesy transport.
1: Units available, 737.
0: Courtesy transport to jail.

0: 36. I'm out with Sheridan at Belmont Terrace.
1: Out with Sheridan at Belmont Terrace, 560 Lebo.
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1: 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If not, then next rotational.
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2: 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State Highway 305 Northeast and High School Road Northeast.
1: Port Angeles is in
2: 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State Highway 305 Northeast and High School Road Northeast. Timeout 1740. WQEM 301.
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1: Go ahead.
0: With the data provided, showing an extraditable unconfirmed misdemeanor warrant for Dustin James Carlson, Bill White, 1986-0724-511-185, blue and brown, showing field to appear DWL SR3, 2500 Kitsap County. Also showing an additional felony for non-support. Total bail $7,750.

0: 6 and Cobb. Additional information, they're advising southbound Ridgetop is blocked.
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0: 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I'm...
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0: Southwest Multicare, State Highway 33. Heading 1747.
1: Charles 436.
2: Parties are separated. David left on foot. No crime. 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
1: Charles 436, 1747.
0: Information for suspicious activity, bad odor, West L Street.
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4: Madam
0: Lee. Boston
4: 12. Charles Victor David, 8404. She's in the driver's seat. I'll make contact.
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0: Paul 612, down your plane. Charles Victor David, 8404, Green 1996, Mercury Sable, 2027 to Janice Field, Porter.
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0: BLS Red Response, 178-09th Avenue Northeast. Cross Street Fjord Drive Northeast to Northeast Norton Street. Medic 71, Lotto 71. BLS Red Response, 178-09th Avenue Northeast. Cross Street Fjord Drive Northeast to Northeast Norton Street. Timeout 1805, WQEM 301.

85, BLS Red Response 22155 Neat Avenue Northeast, Cross Street Northeast Claybo Road, 885, BLS Red Response 22155 Neat Avenue Northeast, Cross Street Northeast Claybo Road, Timeout 1807, WQEM 301.

Medic 51, Engine 57, BLS Red Response, 102368 Lane Northwest, Cross Street Northwest Holly Road. Medic 51, Engine 57, BLS Red Response, 102368 Lane Northwest, Cross Street Northwest Holly Road. Timeout 1808, WQAM 301.

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1: 71 from left 71.
0: County Central SANCOM patrol check for a traffic hazard. Possible broken water main going into the roadway, El Dorado Boulevard.
1: That is fast.
0: 1811.
1: Sorry, it is. It's a long driveway. Second to last on the left.
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0: 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Lincoln Avenue.
1: 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Cross Street Southeast. Sinclair View Drive and Evergreen Avenue Southeast. 8-8-B-L-L-A Red response with law enforcement for injuries from a suicide incident. 2132 Lincoln Avenue Southeast. Cross Street Southeast. Sinclair View Drive and Evergreen Avenue Southeast. 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
1: 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Medic 81, additional response required. BLS Red response 22155 Neat Avenue Northeast. Cross Street Northeast Claybo Road. Medic 81, additional response required. BLS Red response 22155 Neat Avenue Northeast. Cross Street Northeast Claybo Road. Timeout 1820, WQEM 301.
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4: 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They no longer have it. We do have law enforcement.
0: 2132 Lincoln Avenue, Cross Street of Sinclair View. Still getting further information from the RP. I think we got into a caregiver there, and that's what initiated.
3: Proceed. What's the extent of injury?
0: We're still trying to get further on extent. We're trying to get him to apply pressure. John 101 said not bleeding a lot. No other weapons.

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2: Medic 76, engine 77, BLS red response 818 Northeast Jean Frame. Cross to Little Valley Road Northeast. Medic 76, engine 77, BLS red response 818 Northeast Jean Frame. Cross Street Little Valley Road Northeast. Timeout 1823, WQEM 301.

0: Medic 51, Lada 51, BLS Red Response for a Motor Vehicle Collision, 12117 Daphne Lane Northwest, Cross Street Northwest Bridget Lane and Northwest Bridget Lane. Medic 51, Lada 51, BLS Red Response for a Motor Vehicle Collision, 12117 Daphne Lane Northwest, Cross Street Northwest Bridget Lane and Northwest Bridget Lane. Timeout 1823, WQEM 301.
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Central Tech app. Any pending phone call or contact for a follow-up, Spies Lane. Pending 1826. One 03 RP is advising is walking outside. We'll have a cell phone in his hand.

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Engine 10, BLS Red Response, 6281 Southeast Alpine Road, Cross Street, Robin Place Southeast and Crescent Valley Road Southeast. Timeout 1844, WQEM 301.

0: 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Additional response required. BLS Red Response 6281 Southeast Alpine Road. Cross Street Robin Place Southeast and Crescent Valley Road Southeast. Medic 11. Additional response required. BLS Red Response 6281 Southeast Alpine Road. Cross Street Robin Place Southeast and Crescent Valley Road Southeast. Time of 1848. WQEM 301.
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1: 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Overheated.
2: 7-Eleven.
1: 6338 Winverse Avenue Southeast. Cross Street Southeast Baker Road.
0: 7-Eleven
1: at 1851. Baker Road. Engine 11. Overheated appliance. 6338 Winverse Avenue Southeast. Cross Street Southeast Baker Road and Southeast Baker Road. Timeout 1851. WQEM 301.

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2: Control time for traffic hazard, male walking into traffic near Wendy's, Meyer, and Ridgetop. Sending 1900.
3: Ladder 1, BLS Green response with law enforcement for behavioral event, 1541 Park Avenue, Cross Street Park Drive and 17th Street. Ladder 1, BLS Green response with law enforcement for behavioral event, 1541 Park Avenue, Cross Street Park Drive and 17th Street.
2: The time is
3: 1900 hours, WQEM 301.
4: Requesting BLS Olympic Ambulance for Park Avenue at 1901 WQEM 301.

0: parking is in our area. Patrol check for a traffic hazard, a partially blocking vehicle southbound Lafayette at 26. Putting in 1902, WQFJ 429.
1: Fresh copy.

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1: In the parking lot. 1907.
0: Go ahead with the plate.
1: Boy, Ocean Henry
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2: Not Wheaton Way.
0: Northbound on the sidewalk in front of St. Vincent's Wheaton Way at 1907.

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0: 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Explain the voices in our head. 6th Street. Saying it, 19 Jennings.
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Cell check for a traffic hazard, tree in the roadway, Wade Road at Seabeck Highway. Heading 1914.

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Medic 24, A21, ALS response, 1344 Wintergreen Lane Northeast, Urgent Care Bainbridge Island, Cross Street, Travolta Lane Northeast and North Loop Northeast. Medic 24, A21, ALS response, 1344 Wintergreen Lane Northeast, Urgent Care Bainbridge Island, Cross Street, Travolta Lane Northeast and North Loop Northeast. Timeout 1918, WQEM 301.

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0: Flight 14.
1: Flight 14.
0: Is there a different unit on North that may have a drone that can come assist? And if they want to give me a call, I can give them some details on the what we're on.
1: Is there a unit on North with a drone to assist Flight 14? No response at 1922. Did you want us to check with South?
0: Yes, please.
1: Flight 14, 1922.

0: 36.
1: The subject left voluntarily with Olympic Ambulance. You can clear me, J. John.
0: Charles 436 at 1923. X-ray 57, we will create your call. It's going to be on Blakely Heights.
2: Copy. Kajabi 14, call me.
0: Received, 1923.
1: Saint John, Howard 471, unable to locate. You can clear all units. St. Charles.
0: Edward 471 at 1923.

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0: X-ray 57 is available with the drone. Do you want to give their phone number?

0: last unit requesting case number. You are all static. Last unit, you are all static.
1: It was for me. I'll give him a call.
0: X-ray 57, 1932.

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1: 7:30, go ahead.
0: Can you just confirm the home address for that? I have the park address on file.

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1: Copy. 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
0: Video was on delay. 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
1: Confirm does or does not appear damaged?
0: Confirm.
1: Affirm it does appear damaged?

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0: Please see 1945.
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1: What is it?

0: 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I've got my current attachment to the missing.
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0: 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I follow up on Bethel. Is there any history with RP?
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0: 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Sending 27.
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1: Office call.
0: 305 near the Adele Ferguson Bridge. They got a, I believe it's a Mustang primer in the place.
1: Paul 612 at 2018. Okay.

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1: Ocean 445.
0: Massive Temple, Tom Henry, Tom Edward Mary, Paul Lincoln Edward versus Seth Common, Middle A Andrew, 1986-1224.
1: Ocean 445 at 2019. Poly 29, 2019.

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0: 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He's also 2028 suspended, subject violated first out of Colorado.

0: 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Davis is the respondent in multiple orders, convicted felon, 2027 license.
1: And who's our petitioner?
0: Tabitha Delachi.
1: Any white females?
0: Affirmative, white female, 1979-0805.
1: Can you go the name again? Did you say Tabitha?
0: Affirmative, Tabitha Delachi.

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1: Good.
0: We have the resident on the line. They're advising they don't want to speak to law enforcement and they want law enforcement to go away. She doesn't need anything.
1: Copy that. Thank you.
0: Poly 14 at 228.
1: Centicom Sam 711.
0: Sam 711.
1: I'll be contacting one Old Clifton in Mulet.
0: Is it related to the call you're on?
1: Possibly.

0: 14.
1: Poly 14.
0: Just heard a noise coming from the house. Sounds like the house collapsed a little bit more.
1: Poly 14, you were broken. Confirming a noise from the residence.
0: Correct. There's fire. House just collapsed.
1: Poly 14, 2035. X-ray 57, you are static. Go again.

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1: Rescue or Collapse, Structures, 4710 Blakely Heights, Cross Street Northeast, Blakely Heights, Corridor Northeast, Baker Hill Road, Battalion 21, Rescue 22, Medic 24, A21, Response to Rescue or Collapse, Structures, 4710 Blakely Heights Drive Northeast, Cross Street Northeast, Blakely Heights, Corridor Northeast, Baker Hill Road, timeout 2035, WQEM 301.
3: Patrol Jackson, unwanted subject, Bremerton Inn, National Avenue. Pending 27
4: minutes en route to the rescue. 4710 Blakely Heights Drive Northeast, cross of Northeast Blakely Heights Court and Northeast Baker Hill Road. 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
1: 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Structures, 4710 Blakely Heights Drive Northeast, Cross Street Northeast, Blakely Heights Corridor Northeast, Baker Hill Road. 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

0: 21. 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
1: FENCOM, San Victor 9. Roads blocked from the south side. If fire's able to approach from the north, that's where ingress and egress will be.
2: San Victor 9, fire to approach from the north, road blocked south side. 24.
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1: Battalion.
2: 14910.
0: I believe law enforcement caused the collapse. It's a bad roof, no explosion or other incident that would have caused it. It looks like partial structure.
3: Okay, Major 9, lines open.
0: Higher.
1: Receives. I'm on scene making contact with law enforcement.
0: Okay, 21 on scene making contact with LE at 2042.
4: Structure is continuing to collapse. Hold further.
3: Structure continuing to collapse, 243.
1: Medic 22 is staged at Blakely Elementary.
0: Medic 22 is staged at 2043.

9-10. Can you inquire with the casino and see if they impounded the trailer?

0: units en route and at level one from Battalion 21. Law enforcement does have a operation with a barricaded subject going on. So we'll be remaining at level one for now.
1: Battalion 21 advising law enforcement has operation barricaded subject. All units remain at level one at 2045.

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1: Engine 21.
2: Sam 25.
1: Engine 22.
0: Can you see if Bainbridge needs any assistance on there?
1: Block oh. That way. So no cars are drive through from that direction.
3: Engine 22 copy, blocking the road.
2: You check with 809, just keep watching the investigator that way.
1: Lander coin 2.
2: Sammy 019, the additional.
1: Can you pull your app?
0: C14, we're okay for right now.
1: The western entrance to Blakely Heights, so nobody
2: can. Affirm, you want to ask if he needs a negotiator?
0: We're on the phone with her right now, and we're trying to get her to come out.
2: Copy.

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1: 814, she's on the staircase right behind the red door on the right side.
0: I'm going to establish a flight deck, and can you advise law enforcement if they have time to send somebody to my rig to set up command?
2: Establishing Blakely Heights command, request law enforcement send someone to Battalion 21's vehicle to establish at 2048.
1: She's on the phone with the lady CENTCOM. I can relay.
3: Battalion 21 is requesting a law enforcement to Battalion 21's vehicle to establish command.
1: I want to come up to their Suburban here by Blakely Heights Court. I've got someone coming down to them.
3: X-357.

0: and one's trying to get you guys all on Tac 7. Is that doable?
1: Yeah, I can relay. Is there a dispatcher there?
0: Affirmative.
2: On reckless vehicles, report of children on small motorcycles speeding and doing wheelies, Larch Lane and Village Lane. 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
0: 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This is going to be a probable ITA once the subject comes out of the house. There's no criminal aspect at this point. It's a safety factor of the collapsing house that an elderly patient should not be living in anymore. So let's cancel all units except Engine 22, Medic 22, and Engine 21. I'm going to keep TAC 7 for now and release the dedicated.
1: Reducing the response, all units canceled except Engine 22, Medic 22, and Engine 21. 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
1: You can change just to 15968 Lamola Shore Drive. 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
1: 16, BLS red response for an apparent DOA, 7420.
2: That's right, back on LE1.
1: Southwest Coast, SPC34816. BLS red response for an apparent DOA, 7420, State Highway 3, Southwest Coast, SPC34, 2109,
0: WQEM301. Copy, Apollo 29, back on 1. You're going to be in the back of the house?
3: Copy, we're looking for an alternate entrance to Francis, maybe start to the south.
0: Copy, Poly 29, 2109.
3: 828's with him.
0: 828's with him at 21, that. Units. It's 5079 Northwest Bear Paw Court, across of White Deer Place Northwest. It's a mother and her adult son. They're pushing and shoving. We're getting additional information.

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0: Engine 45, BLS Greenleaf, 5600, State Highway 303, Northeast. Medic 45, BLS Response 5600, State Highway 303.
1: Yeah, Ruger 1022, on rifle. Serial number 0007.
0: BLS Red Response 75998. Highway 303 Northeast, at Lowe's. Cross Street Northeast, Zenith Avenue and Northeast Fuson Road. Timeout 2122, WQEM 301.

0: 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Exit 423.
1: Stopping eastbound 16 at Molinex. Charles, Tom, David, 6618.
0: Exit 423 at 2123.
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0: 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Screaming and following her mom around Sheridan Road. Medic 1.
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1: The Alvin State 713, southbound 3 at mile plus 49.
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Cross street, can't that way. Medic 2, Engine 2, ALS response, 919 Westland Place. Cross street, can't that way. Timeout 2150, WQEN 301.

0: 471 Petrol checks for a hit and run collision. Hit the center median, south end of the bridge, Warren Avenue.
1: North or southbound?
0: Two vehicles speeding southbound, last seen westbound on 13th, 6 ago. It's a white sedan in an unknown color of light.
1: 5, copy. We're both vehicles involved, both facing away.
0: I believe the light colored SUV hit the median. The other vehicle was following as it was
1: chasing. Copy.
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0: County, South Units, two details pending, one a patrol check for a high-powered laser somewhere near the Olalla Bay Market. The second is for suspicious activity in the park parking lot of apartments, Conifer Park. Those are pending at 2155.
1: 5-4, you can send me one of them.
0: John, 5-4 at 2155.

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0: 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Medic 51, Engine 41, BLS Red Response, 5010 May Street Northwest, Mobile Bremerton May, Cross Street Northwest, Tracy Avenue
1: Bank 151, and Northwest Nichols Avenue. 1600 Northeast Furnace Lane, WQE cross up Gibson Lane. BRP knows the subject. It was a mechanic who was supposed to be working on her vehicle. The male had taken her keys, possibly tried to steal the car when the RP had tried to confirm the store manager picked her off the line.
0: 3530 Northwest Princeton Lane, Woodland
1: 15523,
0: Cross Street Northwest Kensington Lane and Northwest Kensington Lane, Ladder 51, BLS Green Response, 3530 Northwest Princeton Lane, Woodland 15 Apartment 103, Cross Street Northwest Kensington Lane and Northwest Kensington Lane, Timeout 2203, WQEM 301.

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1: 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You know, we used to go on.
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0: Tom, Charles 436.
1: Charles 436.
0: That's got weighed down by someone 900 blocks north Wyckoff. They're pointing to the construction lot west of Safeway. Looks like there's some people at the fence that I'm going to go visit.
1: Charles 436 West, waved down 900 block Wyckoff, pointing to the construction lot west of Safeway. 2209.
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1: 42nd.
0: Last of Hanson, Henry, Adam, Nora, Sam, Edward, Nora, First of Brandon, Common, Middle, L. Lincoln, 1987, 1002.
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0: Calling. Sam 21, you have heavy feedback. 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
1: 814, I just put some nuts in the lock.
0: Poly 14 and Sam 21, 2217.

Charles, 455 Centcom, contact requested. For an unwanted subject, keeps riding the elevator up and down in the building, the Masonic Temple, 5th Street. Sending a 2224.

0: William 435.
1: William 435.
0: Gonna be A Adam, we did sequence at the RP. We're gonna be clear.
1: William 435 at 2226.

South 436 and come information. The female is starting to leave now. She's associated with a dark gray Subaru Outback. License plate says Dumas. South 436 at 2228.

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1: We're ready for you to move 29, 849 here. 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

Medic 71, Ladder 71, BLS Green Response, 19069 Glen Haven Place, Nice Northeast, Street Northeast, Massford Road. Medic 71, Ladder 71, BLS Green Response, 19069 Glen Haven Place, Northeast, Cross Street Northeast, Massford Road. Timeout 2249, WQEM 301.

Ladder 1, commercial fire alarm. 520 West Hills Boulevard, Cross Street, West Verner Road in Hazelwood Street. Ladder 1, commercial fire alarm. 520 West Hills Boulevard, Cross Street, West Verner Road in Hazelwood Street. Timeout 2257, WQEN 301.

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2: 919.
0: Caller's advising unknown direction of travel on 10th. Described as a white female, 20 to 30s, 5'8", medium build, brown hair and a bun with a headband, last seen wearing a white jacket, black pants, white shoes, and a black bag.
3: Copy, I think I saw her. I'm going to turn contact.
0: Pulse 611, 2302.
3: 605, confirming they have no theft.
0: Unclear, they advised history of theft for this female, and they did not specifically see them conceal an item. 10605, 2302.

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1: Positive.
0: I'm clear to contact. She did not have a bag on her. She didn't really want to talk to me, but she does match the description.
1: Positive 11, 20, 05.

0: 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I don't think he wanted anything else. He's wanting area check and tell it to leave. He'll probably clear it.
1: Copy. Thank you. 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
0: All 6 boats are talking.
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0: that? 305 Day Lodge, Boys Ham Union, 6392.
1: Blocked in Blakely Heights from Baker Hill until the Medicina gets out of here, and then once the power is cut off, we'll fly it with the drone and make sure there's no heat, and then we'll release everybody.

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1: Yeah, I'm approaching that. I'm going to try and talk to you about that.

0: Harrison, Sequoia Machine. It's Michelle Tech for suspicious activity. 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NAR 124, 92 and Paul 910 MCT at 2216.
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1: Go ahead.
0: Unconfirmed extraditable misdemeanor warrant, Douglas Dean Richeson, white male, 1970-0524-55-160, Brownover Gray, FTAFF 3rd, 5000, out of Port Orchard. Additional unconfirmed non-extraditable misdemeanor warrant, same subject, out of Auburn. Convicted felon in 2030, not license eligible.
1: Copy.
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1: 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I got Adam Paul George 84.
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0: 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Medic 52, Engine 52, BLS Red Response 133390, Olympic View Road Northwest, Cross Street Northwest, Lost Way and Coyote Ridge Place Northwest.
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0: 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There's a female on the ground crying and yelling.
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0: to
1: 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My MCG is not working again. Can you try to purge me? I'm going to do a restart.
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0: 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Date of birth 1968-0711.
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0: One protected is a Robert Davis Jr., black male, born in 2023. One is Tabitha Galachi, Marie, white female, born in 79. And the third is the same.
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2: First is going to be Bayless as Boy, Adam Young, Lincoln, Ida, Sam, Sam. First is Mariah, Mike, Adam, Roberts, Ida, Adam, Henry. Middle initial L for Lynn, date of birth 1983-0117.
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0: Unconfirmed extra level misdemeanor warrant, Bayless Mariah Lynn, white female, 1983-0117, 511-170 Brown and Brown, DWS third degree, must post bail out of Bremerton Police Department. She's showing a convicted felon and her driver's 2031 suspended revoked third degree. Data on Erica.
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0: County Central Units. 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Was tailgating and passed on a double yellow, then pulled into the Arco on Silverdale Way. 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

0: 9, BLF Red Response, 3141 Banner Road Southeast, Cross Street Southeast, Southworth Drive and Southeast South Street. Medic 9, BLF Red Response, 3141 Banner Road Southeast, Cross Street Southeast, Southworth Drive and Southeast South Street. Timeout 2349, WQEM 301.
1: Star 124, single status.
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Medic 17, engine 17, ALS response 112-01, Helena Trail Southwest, Cross Street Southwest Lake Helena Road. Timeout 2350, WQEM 301.

0: 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Fire being advised, a report of CPR in progress on a 1.5-year-old child, Helena Trail.
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1: 01 Helena Trail Southwest, Cross Street Southwest by Helena Road. Medic 11, Engine 11, Battalion 8. CPR in progress. 11201 Helena Trail Southwest, Cross Street Southwest by Helena Road. Timeout 2351. WQEM 301.

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1: 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John 155 at 2355.

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0: 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Timeout 004, WQEM 301.
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Timeout 006, WQEN 301.

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0: 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Net on one. Last name is Santos, Sam Adam Nora, Tom Ocean Sam. First of Dayton, as John Adam Tom Ocean November. Middle initial D for Daniel and S for Sangao. Date of birth 1975-1027.
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Central Units information on a possible DUI vehicle southbound Silverdale Way from Schultz. It's a white Chevy Traverse, unknown license. The driver had been slumped over the wheel at the Arco. Now he's swerving. That's information at 011.

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1: Go.
0: Cheyenne, unconfirmed X-ray bill, felony warrant. Santos Chaton, Daniel. Asian male, 1975-1027-58210, Brown over Black. Escape Community Custody, no bail out of DOC. Additional unconfirmed extraditable felony warrant, same subject. FTA Buxa, delivery of meth, 2500 out of Kitsap County Sheriff's Office. Additional unconfirmed felony warrant, same subject. No bail out of Thurston County. ID theft first. Supervised person, convicted felon, 2026, not license eligible.
1: Copy.
0: Also no...
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0: 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I've confirmed I'm on the phone with the jail.
1: Copy.
0: 016.
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0: Frank 151 at 018.
1: Copy, thanks. We have one to detain.
0: Valentine 1 detain 019.

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0: Austin, I see Frank, Edward, Lincoln, Ida, Charles, Ida, Adam, Nora, Ocean. First, I see Charles, Adam, Zebra, Zebra, Middle, O, Ocean, 1993-05-13.
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Responded in two orders. He's showing driver's 2031 license

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0: Can I get the last four of the VIN?
1: The last four should be 8873.
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0: Faulkner, Frank, Adam, Union, Lincoln, King, Nora, Edward, Robert, First of Brianna, 2 ends, middle of Lincoln, 1986, 1013.
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0: 435.
1: 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Low volume, go ahead.
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Two trash cans dumped Pioneer Hill at Highway 3.

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0: 51, Ladder 51, ALS response, 1311 Northwest Island Lake Road, Cross Street, Granite Lane Northwest and Lake Ridge Circle Northwest, Medic 51, Ladder 51, ALS response, 1311 Northwest Island Lake Road, Cross Street, Granite Lane Northwest and Lake Ridge Circle Northwest, timeout 106, WQEM 301.
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0: 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Adam, Henry William, 2940.
1: 492, 117.

0: 492, previous on the place needed. Most recent a traffic stop from April, clear Charles, also 4 additional traffic stops.
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0: Last Bagley, Adam Robert Charles Henry Adam Mary Boy Edward Adam Union, first of Adam Common, LE for Edward, 1986-0627.
1: And number 2.
0: Last Bagley, William Henry Ida Tom Edward Nora, first of Ryland Robert Young Lincoln Adam Nora, first of D David, 1991-0709.
1: And number 3.
0: And be hyphenated last name, Lincoln Ocean Frank Tom Frank Edward Lincoln David, second last, George Adam Robert Nora Edward Robert, versus Cat King Adam Tom, L.M. Mary, 2002-0607.
1: Received 120.

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1: Go ahead.
0: Data Loftfield Garner, Katarina M, 2020607, should be a white female, 5'9", 200, black and blue. She has an unconfirmed misdemeanor warrant out of your office, $2,500 bail for failure to appear due to the list second. There's an unconfirmed misdemeanor warrant for the same subject out of Bremerton, $1,000 bail must post for DWS second degree. She's the protected party in a no-contact order with a Juan Marin, and she's suspended or revoked third with restriction of financial responsibility.

0: Kitsap County, Franklin 51, CENTCOM, 5600 block of Highway 303.
1: Go ahead.
0: Data Witten, Ryland Dean Paul, 1991-0709. Should be a white male, 6'1", 145, blonde and blue. There's an unconfirmed misdemeanor warrant out of Pierce County. It's going to be non-extraditable. It's a $10,000 bail for DUI. He's revoked first degree with ignition interlock required.

0: What's up, County Frank 151, SINCOM 5600, State Highway 303.
1: Go ahead.
0: Got a Archambault, Adam Edward, 1986-06-27. He's a white male, 6'2", 150, black and hazel. There's an unconfirmed misdemeanor warrant out of your office, $5,000 bail for failure to appear criminal trespass 2. He's a convicted felon, and he is suspended or revoked 3rd with restrictions of ignition, interlock device, financial responsibility, and probationary license.
1: Copy. Go ahead and confirm all those warrants on anybody that can.
0: Very safe. 124.

0: This is their unit at the office to confirm on a warrant. The county's out with.
1: Sam 428.
0: Sam 428, do you want the name of her?
1: MCC is fine.
0: Alright, Sam 126.

0: 551, send come information. The BPD warrant and the county warrants are both confirmed for Loftfield Garner. The KCSO warrant is book and release. And the KCSO warrant is confirmed for Archambault. That one's also book and release.
1: Yep.
0: 131.

0: South Units. 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Ardenwald, please.
1: 5-4.
0: Sound 5-4 at 132.

0: bringing 151 to do you have traffic? No answer, Frank 151 at 138. Frank 75, what's your status there?
1: No problem. Just one of our custody is now unconscious. She's being evaluated by hospital staff right now.
0: Receive 139.
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1: Charles 445.
0: Your music and all the lights are turned off. See Charles.
1: Charles 445 at 151.

0: Yeah, Frank 151.
1: Frank 151.
0: I'll be in route to the jail with one male. You can advise county and Bremerton to resettle the female's warrants.
1: Received, 153.
2: Go ahead.
1: County has released the female advised. You can refile for Katrina.
2: Copy.
1: Sam 428 at 151.

0: Charles 445. I'll be out with two vehicles while the river is the park. Please run ready.
1: So what's your first?
0: David 26095 George. And second.
1: Good.
0: Adam 9234546.
1: Charles 445, that's your rate.

4351 previous on the David 26 plate. Have a traffic stop in February, cleared and Nora, no notes. Charles 4351 at 209.

0: 445.
1: Sir Foy, Adam, Sam, Charles, Ocean, Mary, first of Linda, Common, Middle R, Robert, 1983-1029.
0: Sir, 445 at 211.

0: there. 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
1: Hey, firm, did you want to read back on it? There's no history.
0: Please.
1: Return to a green 1998 Honda CR-V expires in 2 weeks. So Christopher Kelso, Rainier Avenue.
0: What's the last four?
1: Last four, the VIN is 1382.
0: Bearing, match.
1: VIN's match, 217.

0: 445 down on a Washington plate.
1: Charles 445.
0: Charles Paul Nora 8135. Looks like a Honda Civic.
1: Charles Paul Nora 8135, green 1999. Honda Civic expires in November to Lena Derivals, Gig Harbor.
0: Copy, thanks.
1: Charles 445,

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Engine 2, BLS Green Response, 183 Russell Road North, Apartment 105 at the First Apartments, Cross Street Scala Drive and North Oyster Bay Avenue. 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
0: Michael Hall, Melbourne, M7D. 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
1: Thanks.
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1: Did you want to read back on that, please?
0: 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It's got an empty boat trailer on it, so I'm wondering if they're still on the water.
1: Charles, 145 at 247.

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Cross Street, Northeast Ridgeview Place and Northeast Sylvanway. Engine 45, BLS Green Response, 3320 Ridgeview Drive, Northeast. Cross Street, Northeast Ridgeview Place and Northeast Sylvanway. 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

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Cross Street Southwest Sunshine Way 816. BLF Red Response 816. Starview Drive Southwest. Cross Street Southwest Sunshine Way. 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

0: sorry, this is the homeowner calling?
1: That's affirmative. Woke up to an unknown type alarm. I was the call taker. 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It didn't sound like a fire alarm.
0: Copy.
1: 316.
2: 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We've had some previous CIO history with that RP, but we'll check the area. Either way, to see what the alarm is.
1: Received at 316.

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Engine 3, BLS Green Response, 2009 Magnus on way, Unit 7, cross street for Avenue and for Avenue. 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

0: 432 SINCOM, contact for suspicious activity. RPA advising. His neighbors are shooting him through the wall with stun guns and tasers. Sweet way.
1: Sam 428, send that to me.
0: Sam 428, 327.

0: Paradise Charles 436, dispatch to 911 on 4th Street. From history, is possibly Brian Schweitzer, 1979-1017. There's an unconfirmed misdemeanor warrant out of Lewis County. White male, 1979-1017, 510-146, Brown and Brown, driver's license, and a third, 1600, with statewide extradition. There's a violent tendencies, threat to law enforcement injury. Also lists that he has a pierced ear, subject threatened to kill, brutally assault officers, also kicked an officer while being handcuffed. Says DOC active. Driver 2026 has been a revoked third. Also an RO zone, convicted felon.
1: Bye-bye, copy. I'm on scene.
0: 334.
1: There's no problem. He's already left.
0: No problem. He's left 334.

0: Charles 445.
1: Charles 445.
0: He's been trespassing the game, Wizard. I'll complete a trespass notice. You can clear Keking.
1: 340.

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Engine 3, BLF Red Response 2009 Magna Sunway, Apartment 7, Cross Street for Avenue and for Avenue. Timeout 3:43.

Medic 52, Rescue 64, BLS Red Response, 6421 Northwest Gross Road, Cross Street Woodstone Lane Northwest. Medic 52, Rescue 64, BLS Red Response, 6421 Northwest Gross Road, Cross Street Woodstone Lane Northwest. Timeout 354, WQEN 301.

0: 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Winco Bremerton, Cross Street, Ostrich Bay Avenue and Shorewood Drive. 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

0: his income information. Law enforcement has been added. The patient is delusional, said would not fight with aid, but they are saying they're going to kill somebody in the residence.
1: 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Battalion 1 and Medic 1 can clear.

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2: 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Rescue 664 staging, law enforcement has been dispatched.

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0: Do we have a BLS unit assigned?
1: Negative. 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Disregard me. I'll check with Olympic.

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0: The Winco parking lot, and I have a plate when you're ready.
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1: Yeah, there.

0: contact with RP. We're going to be attempting contact with Daniel.
1: Frank 75 at 415. County Central Units pending is contact for verbal domestic in progress. The caller versus his girlfriend, he disconnected on us. It's Erland's Point, and that's pending at 415. Okay. Sam 25 at 415.

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Ladder 31, commercial fire alarm, 2051 Pottery Avenue, at Avamere, Richmond, Cross Street, Lippert Drive, West and City Road, Southwest. Timeout 420, WQEM 301.

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Medic 2, BLS Red Response, 1530 Cosmolabard, Cross Street Harlow Drive and Birchfield Drive. 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

0: 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Medic 52, law enforcement advising that you're down the wrong road. 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

0: Frank 21, let fire know they're going to need to go back to where the RP is and then come straight back to our cars.
1: Let's see, 434. Rescue 6-4, send come. 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
2: Copy, that's what we're doing. 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We're backtracking.
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3: Thank you, Charles, 445.
0: Charles, 445.
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0: Did that plate come back to Berger or Bergen?
1: Affirmative.
0: Can you run her? 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
1: I'll run the pick. 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

0: Echo Charles 445. Can you close the detail E Edward? 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

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Timeout 450, WQEN 301.

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1: Norway 124 at vector 4.
0: Down Norway 124 on north, direction on south.
2: Norway 124 at 504.

0: Vigilant units and Compass Patrol check for suspicious subjects carrying a firearm walking east on New Brooklyn from Magnus.
1: Oh, you do not.
0: He's described as a white male, about 17, 5'9", thin, with a gray hoodie and dark blue shorts. A rifle-style firearm, unknown if it's real.
1: Can I copy? Is the RP on the line still?
0: That's affirmative.

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1: 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Coming that direction as well.

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I'll check with the call receiver, Dave.

0: 321, BLS Red Response, 6601 Northeast New Brooklyn Road, Cross Street Corpus Lane and Holly Farm Lane Northeast, A21, BLS Red Response, 6601 Northeast New Brooklyn Road, Cross Street Corpus Lane and Holly Farm Lane Northeast, timeout 519, WQEM 301.
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2: Hey, 14829. Sands was clear. I'm going to check Strawberry Hill.
0: Copy. I'll be checking Mandis Olson here in a second.

Highway 14, main to Solson, clear to Grand Forest entrance. Head back to New Brooklyn, continue westbound.

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0: We've received an animal control call about 4 minutes ago. The subject advised that his cat was possibly injured by a coyote and mentioned that he would shoot the coyote if he saw it. He was calling from New Brooklyn at 7172 New Brooklyn.
1: Copy. That's likely related.

0: Molly 14, hi, I'm out at the address, and looks like 826 is on the phone with him. He matches the description.
1: Molly 14, I can move.
2: And 814, 829, confirmed. He said it was him. He's back, and the rifle's put away now. It was him. And he's not fighting the coyote, but he's done with the rifle.

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1: Ladder 1. ALS response 80 Washington Avenue. 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Medic 1. Ladder 1. 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
2: Hi.
1: Can you see if there's any previous at 7222 New Brooklyn? It's their neighbor. See if there's a phone number on file.
2: Negative previous there within the last 6 months.
1: Is there anything older by chance?

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1: And confirm you're done with your transport detail.
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1: Confirm you're through with the transport detail.
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1: Late 14, pick on information.
2: Go ahead.
1: There's no previous within the last year. I also checked first two, and there's no information available there either.
2: Copy. Thanks for checking.
1: Bye, there's.
0: Charles 445, is that your pick?
2: Yes.
0: 2030 license.
2: Copy.
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Engine 77. Residential fire alarm. 14573 King's Cross Circle Northwest. Cross Street Upland Avenue Northwest and Upland Avenue Northwest. Engine 76. Engine 77. Residential fire alarm. 14573 King's Cross Circle Northwest. Cross Street Upland Avenue Northwest and Upland Avenue Northwest. Timeout 552. WQEM 301.

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County Central Units, patrol check for an assault. A female went to a neighbor's door and said she was assaulted. Now she's refusing to give any information. Santa Fe Lane. Six four NCT at 607.

0: send conference on 5, just confirming apartment 206 is where the RP and Malai are currently located.
1: Affirmative. She doesn't want to give us the apartment number where it happened.
0: Received. I'm arriving. I'll be contacting her.

0: 775 and come information. The RPE is now saying it occurred in 206, and Malia and the RPE are in 205.
1: Copy.

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1: Contacting you in Paris 3, the containment department. I was involved. We're leaving the area now.
0: Right, seat 617.
1: Central Breakdown 5, I'm trying to stop the 3. They're not listening to the command.
0: Emergency traffic for Frank 75 on cooperative subjects.
2: We on the 305, next to Harrison, Charles, 35876 Zebra.
1: Unsure if they're actually involved or not.
0: Normal traffic, unsure if they're involved at 617.
2: 5-4 clear.
0: John, 5-4 at 617.

0: 775. The victim here has very visible injuries from the female that was walking away, not following commands.
1: Copy. The victim has visible injuries. The female is walking away, not listening to commands at 618.

0: think I'm Francis Four. I'm just following them as they flee through the apartment complex here. There's two males and a female. Obviously not going to be cooperative.
1: Copy. Which direction are they headed?
0: They're just all over the place here. I'm just following them. The female suspect has red and black hair, black shirt, black shorts, white skin, African American.
1: Copy. The female suspect is white skinned African American, red and black hair, black shirt, white shorts.
0: Is there any other units en route?
1: You have several more en route.
0: We're near the entrance now to the apartments by rooftop.
1: Copy, near the entrance at 620.
2: I'm spelling middle of D as David. DLD of 1969, 0823.

0: back around to where it occurred at 621.
1: And just confirm the information we have is that these males were also in a fight.
0: Affirmative. She didn't want to give us a lot of information about that, but she said that her boyfriend and another male were fighting.
1: Receive.
0: 621.
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1: If there's a unit en route that's close, just go straight. Once you enter, they're going to cut across back by the pool area.
0: Copy. Next unit in, go straight. They're going to cut back across to the pool. 622.
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0: 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The males were uninvolved, just the female at 622.
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0: 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Mayfirm, I'm ready. Copy. Is there any history with him?
1: Negative with the last 6 months.
0: Copy. Thank you very much. Go further.

0: 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I do not see him anywhere on the side.
1: Okay. They were last seen behind the office there in the tall bushes.
0: Dude, I'll keep walking.

0: 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I think that's the end near the pool walking around.
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1: 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Can you go back to the where the victim is and get a better statement?

0: 14. We have enough units here for now.
1: Copy, enough units at 632.
0: As long as that unit, that unit ticket is going to contact the victim.
1: Dan 14, you got stepped on. 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

0: Intercom 19. 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
1: Received. 632.
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1: Sam 14.
2: 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Anybody not on scene can disregard.
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0: southbound traffic units. The response is 8 for an injury collision of vehicle versus scooter, Viking Street.
1: Response
0: 5-8. Tom 5-8 and John 6-1 at 635.
2: BLS Red response for a motor vehicle collision. 2136 Viking Street West. Cross Street West Prospect Street. 816. Ladder 31. BLS Red response for a motor vehicle collision. 2136 Viking Street West. Cross Street West Prospect Street. Timeout 635. 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

0: I'll be code till we get further info on the scooter rider.
1: Copy, code until we get more. And
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1: Copy, Tom 58, did you copy as well as the pulse bill call?
2: 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Yeah, I'm engine two.
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0: 6479, there's some of her property you want to take.
4: Viking Avenue, Northwest. 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
0: This is to the boyfriend.
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0: position them in the area.
1: Negative. They're just in front of that 20136 Viking Avenue building. Again, the business should be called Wiz Signs from previous.

0: to come.
1: Beyond lawn just south of Bethel, pulling into the AutoZone parking lot. Charlie Tom, Union
2: 0662. 6 1 6 40. Engine 61. Medic 71. Battalion 71. ALS response for a motor vehicle collision. 2 0 1 3 6 Viking Avenue Northwest, cross street Northwest Edward Street and Northwest Finn Hill Road.
3: Bonds for vehicle versus pedestrian on a scooter. They're reporting of a possibly broken arm. Law enforcement is arriving.
1: Medic 6 is on scene. The one person laying on the ground. Initiating.
3: Medic 6 is on scene. One patient laying on the ground. Initiating 641.
4: Broken, but I copy injuries on his arm.

0: hospital, Medic 76.
1: Medic 76.
0: It's going to be one patient. You can downgrade. You continue. Engine 77 at Campbell. All others.

0: information.
1: Robert 6-1.
0: All right, the injured male is stable. Appears to have a compound fracture. Medics are speaking to him now.
2: Same code, engine 6-1 en route.

0: come, please?
1: Go ahead.
0: County Charles 61236 Edwards.
1: Charles 61236 Edward is a black 2015 GMC Sierra 2027 to Ryan Roach out of Baltimore.

Anything up, Office 23, dead on one. Last approach, Robert Oda, correction, Robert Ocean, Adam Charles Henry, first of Ryan, Common Spelling, middle of Jazz and John, DOB of 1991-0906.

0: unit dispatched to domestic. The RP is advising this occurred at 33rd and Halverson. They advise our ex's name is Jaden, and then last or middle initial. Let's see if we can get a description.
1: 623, think I'm dead or rip. 2026, two-wheel motorcycle only license.

0: a white male, 17 years of age, 6 foot, heavy build, blonde hair, wearing a black shirt and gray pants. Last seen walking towards the bus stop at 33rd and Halverson, and then direction from there.
1: Rest, unit, heavy static, unreadable.
2: Can I get
1: the
2: case number?
1: Frank 75, your case number 4090.
3: Sam Ocean Nora versus Taylor Thomas Valley Middle is A is an A Aaron. DOB is 1990-0117.
4: And confirm just a touch here, would you like to read that?
3: Yes.

0: What volume can you repeat?
1: Possible data for Jaden.
0: Go ahead with the data.
1: Last of Lincoln Adam Sam Henry, Lincoln Edward Young. First of Jaden with Adam Young. Middle M Mary. Date of birth is 2010-0724.

0: units are in the area. 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
0: Thank you.
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0: Charles Robert Victor 7347.
1: And your location?

0: fun. What's the point? Come back to.
1: To returning to a 2012 Dodge Avenger, expires 2027 to a Ramiro Jimenez Lopez.
0: Is there a pick?
1: Affirmative.

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0: go ahead, what's the first? Last of Walker, first of Leon, middle D Davis, 1975, 11-12.
1: Number 2.
0: Last of Henry Adam, Charles King, Edward Tom Tom, first of Angel, middle J John, 2000, 07, 11.

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0: Receive, what was the address on it?
2: And call him Paul 425. I'm clear to Charles, and can you put me back up? 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
1: Paul 425. William 465 to come. Disregard.
0: Pickup David 440, pick that off, please.
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cutting out. 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
1: William 465, 713.
2: Central Frank Unit, I come for information. Fire is responding to wires down, unknown as live. Nalita Road, the information.
3: NC 57, wires down, unknown as charged. 1954 Nalita Road, Northwest. Cross Street, Comington Lane, Northwest, and Lorelei Lane, Northwest. Engine 57, wires down, unknown as charged. 1954 Nalita Road, Northwest. Cross Street, Comington Lane, Northwest, and Lorelei Lane, Northwest. Timeout 713, WQEM 301.

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0: Charles 459, CENTCOM. Penny is a patrol truck request for a suspicious vehicle, no plate, and a patrol truck request for what the RP believes is a body in the water of Manette Bridge. Charles Penny, Charles area, 726.
1: William 465, you can send that to me.
0: William 465, confirm the Manette Bridge detail.
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0: It's drifting towards 100 Shore Drive via apartments right there on the water.
2: Battalion 1, Ladder 1, Engine 3, Medic 1, Marine 20, Marine 51, respond on TAC 7, Water Rescue, 1 Minette Bridge, Minette Bridge, Cross Street, Washington Avenue and Wheaton Way, Battalion 1, Ladder 1, Engine 3, Medic 1, Marine 20, Marine 51, respond on TAC 7, Water Rescue, 1 Minette Bridge, Minette Bridge, Cross Street, Washington Avenue and Wheaton Way,
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1: information at 7:30.
0: I'm walking eastbound on the bridge. 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
0: Do you want us to launch?
2: 2518. Is it incoming or outgoing type?
1: Sorry, can you repeat that? Launch from where?
0: We would launch from Johnson Launch, just by Chico Bay.
2: Yeah, what was your question?
0: I'll be on scene in about 30 seconds.
2: Just want to know if it's incoming outgoing type for direction of travel. Outgoing?
3: Question. 25,
4: go ahead.
1: Yeah, I'm off in Manette Bridge.
3: Did you want County's drone so you can get a closer look?
4: I'm sorry, can you go again? The service is bad out here.
3: Did you want County's drone to get a closer look?
4: Yeah, if they're available.
3: 737.
5: We're going to head down to shore drive, maybe try to access the dock at Boatshed to see if we can see anything from there.
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0: CENTCOM from Battalion 1.
7: Battalion 1.
0: The RP and did APD or anybody else have eyes on it?
2: 4429. 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
3: Like County to respond with the drone?
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4: 425, we're at 211 Shore Drive. 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
0: 57, Engine 57, Engine 57, Engine 57, Brush Fire, Kingsway Northwest and Gold Creek Road Northwest, timeout 740, WQEM 301.
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3: Heavy Battalion 1.
4: Adam 438.
3: To the east shore.
2: Have the drone operator go to Bachman Park. It may be an easier launch from there.
4: Copy, requesting John 61 to Bachman Park. Easier to launch from there.
2: Fine, copy. Will I be meeting someone there?
4: Adam 438, will someone meet him there?
2: We'll have a couple units there.
4: 741.
5: Battalion 1 from Marine
2: Corps. Going for Battalion 1.
5: Currently, do we have a better location?
2: Yeah, when you launch, there's the marker on the east shoreline that's just off the point there, south of the boat shed. Just head for that and work your way north. I'll direct you to it. SINCOM for Battalion 1.
3: Battalion 1.
2: Yeah, I'll be establishing Minette command post of Battalion 1 on the Minette Bridge.
6: Engine 3, we're at the motion.
2: Engine 3, actually, if you can, proceed down shore drive towards the point down there. It'll be closer if you can.
6: Command from Engine 3, you want us to go down to shore drive?
2: Yeah, if this is a body, it's down south of the boat shed ways down there. It's towards that marker that's out in the water.
6: Received.
2: Yeah, Marine 20 should be there momentarily. Marine 20 from command. When you get to the navigational mark out there, just go there and then kind of head towards the boat shed dock and just proceed slowly. You should see something in the water there.
4: And Bremerton units for information. Bremerton Fire is responsible for the water rescue.

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1: Minette Command.
0: Does the RP still have eyes on the potential body?
1: I tried to call the RP back, no answer.
0: If you do make contact, yeah, they do have eyes in that location. Can you determine if that's what they're looking at, where Marine 20 is now?
1: Copy, we'll continue to call back.
2: Italian 1 from Marine 20.
0: Go for command.
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2: 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Notify the Coast Guard that we do have a body and we've

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Engine 45, burning complaint. 5050 Nami Street Northwest, Cross Street Northwest Tracy Avenue and Northwest Nichols Avenue. Engine 45, burning complaint. 5050 Nami Street Northwest.

engine 5-7, tender 5-7, nothing down on the south side to the

Engine 10, running complaint, 7096 Bayview Drive Southeast, Cross Street, Everett Drive Southeast and Southeast North Street. Engine 10, burning complaint, 7096 Bayview Drive Southeast, Cross Street, Everett Drive Southeast and Southeast North Street. Timeout 758, WQEM 301.

send comm from engine 57. Did the RP leave a callback number that we could use?

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1: Case number 2618. Also, the Coast Guard's requesting more information, either an identity or description of the subject when available.
0: Copy. If you can put a direct number in the call, I'll call.
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2: I'm watching a heavy traffic unreadable.
0: I'm in front of 196 Kingsway, and I believe I can actually see some smoke on the other side of the lake. If fire wants to meet me here, I can show them where it's at. It does look like it's in a fog area. Might be a little bit hard to access it.
2: I copied smoke scene in the fog area. Can you go with the address? You're heavy static.
1: Appreciate it. Address 3.

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We're going to respond to law enforcement who observes

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1: Howie Battalion 5-1, establishing Gold Creek Command. 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
0: Be out with a vehicle occupied by one at 3700 block of Tracyton Boulevard.
2: Yeah.
0: I'll get you the plate here in a minute. Also, I think update, it's going to be the 36 or 3500 block.
3: Small Boulevard.
0: Plate's going to be Charles Paul Nora, 2947. Looks like he's asleep at the wheel here.
2: 8-0-7.
0: Any history on that plate?
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Marine 20 will be remaining at Evergreen waiting for the corner.

0: David 444, name?
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0: Last of Burn here. Boy Edward Robert, Nora Adam Edward Robert. First of Daniel, Common Middle, E for Earl. 1967-0710.
1: 812. David, for information.
0: Go ahead.
1: Data is still not returning. I'm not seeing any previous listening.
0: Received. You can just attach both of those to the stop and clear me. See Charles.
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0: Employee 429, we did get a return if you wanted a read back.
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0: Return to a white 2007 Mazda 3 sedan. There's no current license or registration. 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
0: Try run down on a plate for me.
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0: David, 77915, John.
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0: 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Colorado, David, Henry, King, Frank,
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0: Charles George David 5500.
1: 846. David 414, out of your place.
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2: 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If we're supposed to be driven vehicle last seen southbound Jackson towards Sedgwick. A white 2001 Chevy Silverado, Charles 527953.

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8BLS Green Response, 2944 Southeast Lund Avenue, at Park Vista Apartment 3A, Cross Street Chase Road Southeast and Jackson Avenue Southeast. 8BLS Green Response, 2944 Southeast Lund Avenue, at Park Vista Apartment 3A, Cross Street Chase Road Southeast and Jackson Avenue Southeast. Timeout 902, WQEM 301.

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2: David,
0: Lund Avenue at Park Vista Apartment 3, Cross Street
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0: 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And Jackson Avenue Southeast. 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

0: Medic 51, Rescue 64, BLF Red Response 302 Peter Hagan Road West, Cross Street Northwest 1 Mile Road. Medic 51, Rescue 64, BLF Red Response 302 Peter Hagan Road West, Cross Street Northwest 1 Mile Road. Timeout 906, WQEM 301.
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Medic 52, BLS Red Response, 302 Peter Hagan Road West, Cross Street Northwest 1 Mile Road. Medic 52, BLS Red Response, 302 Peter Hagan Road West, Cross Street Northwest 1 Mile Road. Timeout 908, WQEM 301.

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0: Engine 10, commercial fire alarm. 1141 Beach Drive East, Cross Street, Bay Street, and Albany Avenue East. Engine 10, commercial fire alarm. 1141 Beach Drive East, Cross Street, Bay Street, and Albany Avenue East. Time of 9:14, WQEM 301.
1: 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Nurse on set, 9.

31, commercial fire alarm, 1141 Beach Drive East, Cross Street, Bay Street, and Olney Avenue East. Ladder 31, commercial fire alarm, 1141 Beach Drive East, Cross Street, Bay Street, and Olney Avenue East. Time of 9:16, WQEM 301.

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0: 16, Ladder 31, BLS Green Response for a Motor Vehicle Collision, 3888 West State Highway 16, Peninsula Subaru, Cross Street Diana's Place West and State Highway 3 West, 816, Ladder 31, BLS Green Response for a Motor Vehicle Collision, 3888 West State Highway 16, Peninsula Subaru, Cross Street Diana's Place West and State Highway 3 West, timeout 926, WQEM 301.
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0: 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Frank, you can leave me on the screen, please.
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1: Possibly intoxicated around the vehicle,
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1: Davis,
0: Cross Road.
1: David 77359 John.
0: Northwest, medic 45, engine 52, BLS red response, 6421 Northwest Gross Road. Trailer, Cross Street, Woodstone Lane, Northwest. 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
2: David 77359 John in the unknown caller 2024, Chevy Silverado, December 2026 to Diane Robinson out of Bremer.
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3: Could you confirm the name of the other party in the protection order? I'm trying to confirm the data for Crystal.
1: It's going to be Reginald Bennett.
3: Received PQI at 9.

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0: I'm not going to get a DOL return for Christmas.

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0: You put me on a field interview at 3891 West Frontage Road. 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
1: Go ahead.
0: Vehicle, black, Chrysler 300, license plate, Charlie Tom Sam 8142. And can you run the RO? I'm aware of the 4-5s.
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0: I found three female names in previous, the most recent being a Tandy Mathis, a white female born in 1989. Does that sound correct?
1: That was all static. If you have a female, can you run her?
0: Thanks.
2: Do we have any history at 832 8th Street?
1: From it.
2: I'll let them know to close it up.
0: 934.
1: On that female you were talking about, can you send me her sticker ID? She's trying to drive away from me.
0: Northwest Long Street, N41,
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0: Engine 81, wires down and known as charge. 368755 Cypress Drive Northeast. Cross Street Madrona Boulevard Northeast and Northeast Cedar Court. Engine 81, wires down and known as charge.
1: 368755
0: Cypress Drive Northeast.
1: That name,
0: Cross
1: Amy
0: Mathis,
1: you had it. That's
0: Lucino,
1: who's driving the vehicle right now. Can you run a
0: form? Time of 945, WQEM
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1: Kitsap County, John 6-1, come up.
0: Route 2, Cypress.
2: Go ahead.
0: In place of NJ.
1: Tandy Leanne Mathis has an unconfirmed but extraditable felony warrant. White female, 1989-10-31-55-201 of Brown and Brown for escaped community custody out of DOC. DOC supervised, convicted felon, 2028 license.
2: 6-1, copy. We're southbound 16, about to approach Tremont. Tremont exit, I'll try a traffic stop.
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1: Engine 11, medic 11, vehicle fire, 10264, Bethel Valley Road, southeast, cross street, southeast, Wolverine, and southeast, Crawford Lane.
2: Hey,
1: Engine 11, medic 11, vehicle fire, 10264, Bethel Valley Road, southeast, cross street, southeast, Wolverine, and southeast, Crawford Lane. Time of 951, WTVM 301.
0: Unit, SINCOM for information, fires responding to a vehicle fire, 10264 West Burley, a van next to a residence. 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
2: Can you put a phone number in for DOC and call, and or put a phone number for DOC in the call notes?
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4: AM 14, is anyone else en route to 6-1?
0: That's in. George 978, Tom, 5-8 PM.
3: 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They're reporting a van on fire, fully engulfed, about 5 feet from the residence.
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0: on units and confirm information that vehicle fire has now turned into a residential structure fire. Again, the address is 10264 Bethel Burley Road. 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
1: can you put me on a patrol check? 800 block,
2: Doctor, I'm okay with. Cross Street, Southeast, Wolverine, and Southeast, Crawford Lane, Battalion 8, Battalion 1, Engine 8, Era 17, Residential Structure Fire, 10264 Bethel Burley Road, Southeast, Cross Street, Southeast, Wolverine, and Southeast, Crawford Lane, timeout 953, WQEM 301.
3: Fire spread to the porch. We have
0: known
3: for the balance of the structure fire.
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2: Tender 11, respond on fire 3, residential structure fire, 10264 Bethel Burley Road, Southeast, Cross Street, Southeast, Swafford Lane, Engine 17, Engine 16, Medic 17, 831, Tender 14, Tender 11, respond on fire 3, residential structure fire, 10264 Bethel Burley Road, Southeast, Cross Street, Southeast, Wolf Lane, and Southeast, Swafford Lane, timeout 954, WQEM 301.
0: On a recklessly driven vehicle last seen eastbound on Kitsap Way passing the garage, a silver older Pontiac two-door, unknown plate, lane travel near collisions, information 955.

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0: 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The county felony warrant for robbery 2 is confirmed. I'll check on your misdemeanor.
1: We've got one in custody.
0: Copy, one in custody, 10-4.

0: 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You actually have law enforcement respond.
1: Thanks.
0: Possible ITA.
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3: 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Confirm what she...
4: Over 6-7.
3: They're now re-requesting law enforcement for a possible ITA.

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0: I'll be on a patrol check at Forest Ridge Park.
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0: on unit pickup. Update to the pending harassment detail on Maple. The subject is now outside of the RP's residence. Update at 10.
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0: 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Medic 17, BLS Red Response, 7354 Ball Tray Place Southwest, Cross Street McCormick Woods Drive Southwest.
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Medic 45, Engine 45, ALS response 2036 Northeast Marina Vista Court, Cross Street Northeast Paulson Road. Timeout 1020, WQEM 301.

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1: We're going to hold off on deploying the dummy until we get the boat traffic clear. Still have whale coming through.
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No response, clear 1912, 666 North Montgomery, 1029.

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1: at the left tunnel at 1 Street. Lottery Avenue, the Laboratory at Kaiser Permanent, Cross Street, Golden Pond Street, and Alder Lane West, 816. BLS Red Response, 1400 Pottery Avenue, the Laboratory at Kaiser Permanent, Cross Street, Golden Pond Street, and Alder Lane West. Timeout 1029, WQEM 301.
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0: 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Engine 2, commercial fire alarm, 3510 9th Street, at the Arbor, Cross Street, North Constitution Avenue and Adele Avenue. Time of 1034, WQEM 301.
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0: is at the boat launch attempting to locate. Medic 4 at the boat launch attempting to locate. Battalion 1 is on the Warren Avenue Bridge, south end of the stand, identifying a what looks like a body in the water through my binoculars. I'll be headed down to Evergreen Park.
1: Contact order with the respondent being a Timothy Baker. He's a white male born in 1980. She is also
0: in the water.
1: 2027 has been revoked in the third.
0: Warren Avenue Bridge, the Manette Bridge. We'll be deploying one swimmer.
1: No problem. That's 1037.
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0: units from Battalion 1. I have
1: my eyes on the distance of the missing subject, Hargett Street.
0: Warren Avenue Bridge, using binoculars. I'll be headed down to Evergreen Park to establish.
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0: DUI called in back in January, cleared Ida, and a reckless detail, May 18th, also cleared Ida.
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2: 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She's in custody. 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
3: 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She's in custody and DOC is there.

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1: Give me two last names. Ramirez Martin. Robert Adam Mary Ida Robert Edward Zebra. Martin Mary Adam Robert Tom Ida Nora Bristis Elmer. Date of birth is 2008-1108.
0: 6104.

Sooner 466 income information. There is no return on that name, and for personnel, advised possibly Omar Pablo Martin, and no return on that either.

Engine 45, BLS Green Response with Law Enforcement for Behavioral Event, 4906 Wildflower Lane Northeast, Cross Street Northeast Reeves Meadow Lane. Engine 45, BLS Green Response with Law Enforcement for Behavioral Event, 4906 Wildflower Lane Northeast, Cross Street Northeast Reeves Meadow Lane. Timeout 1107, WQEM 301.

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1: Copy. Charles Tom Frank 1343 is an unknown color 2007 Chevy Avon. Fires on the 19th to a Jim Johnson out of Gig Harbor. The second Charles 2140 for X-ray is a green 1996 Ford Ranger 2027 to Michael Armstrong out of Olala at this address.
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0: 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Medic 52, BLS
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0: 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Timeout 1111, WQEM 301.
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0: Now, from there was a domestic on the 20th, and that was close to Charles.

0: system from the Warren Avenue Bridge, north span, heading towards Evergreen Park. Medic 4 Swimmer, go ahead and launch when you're ready.
1: I'm at for Medic 4. 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
1: 5588 Pine Road Northeast.
0: Engine 41, wires down and known as charge. 5588 Pine Road Northeast. Estimate, Cross Street Northeast, Melanie Corridor Northeast Woods Place. Timeout
2: 1118. WQEM 301. Missing person, Michael, Missouri, 4981, pending 1118. Regional 19.
1: Place, but they give an address of 5588 Pine Road Northeast.
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1: 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I believe this is just the airline involved.
0: 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Thank you. Also.
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0: Be on a miscellaneous detail for commercial clam harvest at the address of 2981 Erlands Point. Correction, Erlands Beach Loop, Northwest.
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1: Fire is going to have Pine Road closed for the foreseeable future. You can clear the law enforcement part of that, and I'm still en route to Wildflower.

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Engine 77. BLS red response. 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Timeout 11:30. 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
1: Street, Medic 9, BLS Red Response, 2180 California Avenue East, Cross Street East, Summit Avenue
2: East. Stay down, Adam 500, down on the
1: 1132, WQEM 301.
2: Charles Robert Victor, 6131, pick up his hat. I can't tell, male or female.
3: Victim in the water, approximately halfway between the Manette Bridge and Warren Avenue.
4: Charles Robert Victor, 6131, to 2000 Honda Accord. Just come back to a female, Elizabeth Earl, or Suquamish, running the pick now.
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2: thin. Sagam, North 466, I'm going to be stopping that Camaro again. Same reason.
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1: Central Frank units, I have information on a recklessly driven vehicle last seen going towards Chico on the roundabout Newberry and Silverdale Way. Described as a white 1993 Chevy Suburban, Charles Union Boy 8594. Throwing things at a U-Haul and breaking in front of them. The information 1144.

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0: 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Is Ellie still needed?
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0: 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Was there another unit with traffic?
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Engine 10, BLS Red Response, 4215 Harper Hill Road Southeast, Cross Street Southeast Glendale Street and Southeast Rustic Rock Lane. Timeout 1204, WKOM 301.

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0: 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A contact request for an unwanted subject loitering in a vehicle. Did have a 4-inch blade in a sheath. No threats made with that. So Salty Bird Cafe, Augusta, and NOR 113.
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0: 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All others can disregard. Close it up, Frank.
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2: Hogan, criminal trespass in the second degree out of Pierce County. He's also a convicted felon and 2020 revoked in the first degree ignition interlock device.
4: 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I'll be trying to make contact.
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1: 816, Engine 17, BLS Green response for a motor vehicle collision. 10147 State Highway 3 Southwest. Estimate, cross Cape Bremerton National Extension and Southwest Lake Flora Road. 816, Engine 17, BLS Green response for a motor vehicle collision. 10147 State Highway 3 Southwest. Estimate, cross Street Bremerton National Extension and Southwest Lake Flora Road. Timeout 1217, WQEM 3.
0: 01. And correction, this is going to be State Patrol. So it's showing on Highway 3. Just north of Lake Flora, information at 1218.

Carrington Unit to accompany the William area follow-up phone call or contact. Referencing address detail, go with me. Carrington 19.

0: quarantine units and company in the Edward area. Some call from
1: 6 in Lake Florida. It's blocking. We have one caller advising it was a head-on, another caller advising it was a T-bone, still unknown injury.
0: Honey, that's 1219.
2: 10 comments, 16 updates.

another subject's name's out of Hawaii.

17. Just want to confirm from the notes, we have a second being in Lake Flora being reported non-injury.

0: SAM 908 at the Salty Bird Cafe Augusta Ave.
1: Go ahead.
0: Based on an AK aim for a more Ronald Uria, also with an AK aim for the date of birth, have an extraditable misdemeanor for your subject is a white male, 1958-0416, under the other AKA 511-200, blue and blonde, for DUI 1500, and that's out of Island County. An additional non-extraditable for your subject using John Frank Kelly, that's for FTA criminal trespass first, out of Oak Harbor, convicted felon and 2031, not license eligible.
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0: 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Engine 57, BLS Green Response, 5261 CVAC Highway Northwest, Cross Street Northwest Holly Road and Northwest Gross Road. Timeout 1226, WQEM 301.
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31. Ladder 31. BLS Green response for a motor vehicle collision. 3899 State Highway 3 West. Gorst Cross Street West State Highway 16 and West State Highway 16. 831. Ladder 31. BLS Green response for a motor vehicle collision. 3899 State Highway 3 West. Gorst Cross Street West State Highway 16 and West State Highway 16. Timeout 1236. WQEM 301.

Southtown units. Unconfirmed information. Fire and state patrol are being advised of an unknown injury. Motor vehicle collision, Highway 3 and Gorse near Kitsap, Bethlehem.

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Medic 51, BLS Red Response, 5261 Seabeck Highway Northwest, Cross Street Northwest Holly Road and Northwest Gross Road. Medic 51, BLS Red Response, 5261 Seabeck Highway Northwest, Cross Street Northwest Holly Road and Northwest Gross Road. Timeout 1240, WQEM 301.

0: Medic 71, Ladder 71, BLS Green Response, 1800 Northeast Lincoln Road, at PB Mobile Park Unit 60, Cross Street Calder Avenue Northeast and Northeast Larson Court. Medic 71, Ladder 71, BLS Green Response, 1800 Northeast Lincoln Road, at PB Mobile Park Unit 60, Cross Street Calder Avenue Northeast and Northeast Larson Court. Timeout 1242, WQEM 301.
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0: 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Timeout 1243, WQEM 301.

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in Charles area, pending patrol check for an assist with county reference checking Pacific and Salvation Army for missing subjects, pending 1259.

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0: Southbound units from Suncom Patrol, check for a traffic hazard. There's a stop sign down on Wilkes Lock Road and Orchard Avenue.
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0: Did RP give a general area of where this camp was being set up?
1: Just behind, I can give him a call.
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1: Returns to 2006 Dodge Charger, November 2026, to a Sherry Andreas Burroughs and a Chad Bunyan at that address.
4: This is CENTCOM, Paul 425, Data 1, please.
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4: Robert, second last name is Lincoln Ocean Paul Edward Zebra. First name, Jose, middle A for Anthony, 1997,
1: 1031. Received, and is this related to the missing person detail?
4: Negative, possible order violation, I just on viewed.
1: Received, 1318.

0: 5-6-6, you want another down there?
1: Not yet. I'm not sure why there wouldn't be an order in place, but I'm not seeing one in our report writing system.

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1: Go ahead.
0: Tom Young, X-ray 1927 out of Texas. Just returned to the passenger truck. Expired in 25 to a Buckland Arnold Atkinson.
1: Sun Compound 905, is there a pick on that name?
0: Negative, need to breath.
1: Repeat, I didn't copy.
0: Negative, we need data birth.
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0: 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Engine 8,
1: Kitsap County, John 103, alarm. 3282 Evans,
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0: Avenue.
1: Confirmed extraditable felony warrant for Jesse Michael Larson. He's a white male, 2002-04-21-56-145, blue and blonde. FDA theft of a motor vehicle. Not seen. $25,000 out of Kitsap County Sheriff. Drivers is 2029 suspended, revoked in the third degree.
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0: 105, did you say it was summit?
1: He's clear. We have the driver's out of Texas.
2: Latter
1: expires
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2: BLS red response, 9621 Ridgetop Boulevard, Northwest. Others in care. Cross Street, Cranway Lane, Northwest and Northwest Myrie Road. Medic 51, ladder 51. BLS red response, 9621 Ridgetop Boulevard, Northwest. Urgent care. Cross Street, Cranway Lane, Northwest and Northwest Myrie Road. Timeout 1323. WQEM 301.

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2: Engine 81, A23, BLM, red response, 9000 Northeast West Kingston
3: Robert,
2: Road,
3: 79.
2: Kingston Middle, Cross Street Lumberjack Lane,
4: Fire Norman
2: Road, Engine 81,
4: A23,
2: BLM, red response, 9000 Northeast West Kingston Road, at Kingston Middle,
4: fire.
2: Cross Street Lumberjack Lane, Northeast and Norman Road, Northeast, timeout 1326, WQEM 301.
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1: Going to advise fires on the east side of the roadway just before Melanie.
2: Engine 41, wires with fire. 5588 Pine Road Northeast. Estimate, Cross Street Northeast, Melanie Corridor Northeast Woods Place. Engine 41, wires with fire. 5588 Pine Road Northeast. Estimate, Cross Street Northeast, Melanie Corridor Northeast Woods Place. Timeout 1328, WQEM 301.

0: Air Magellan, yes, and come on contact request for a vehicle theft. Vehicle last seen an hour ago. Bajune and Brian. Last seen in heavy static.
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0: 425. I'll be attempting to stop a guy on a bike at 11th and Park. Possibly are missing.
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0: 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I've checked the downtown corridor for this mail. I'm going to be cleared to you, John.
1: All 425, 1337. 938, and there's one previous on the flight if needed.
2: What?
1: The previous was a field interview from the 27th of this month, clear to drop.
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1: Christopher Miller.
2: Proceed.
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0: Charlestown units and Com Patrol, check for a traffic hazard, an abandoned vehicle at the intersection with suspicious activity, Figley and Frontage. Heading 1339.
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2: 84, additional response required. BLS Red Response, 9000 Northeast West Kingston Road, at Kingston Middle, Cross Street, Lumberjack Lane, Northeast and Norman Road, Northeast. Medic 84, additional response required. BLS Red Response, 9000 Northeast West Kingston Road, at Kingston Middle, Cross Street, Lumberjack Lane, Northeast and Norman Road, Northeast. Timeout 1340, WQEM 301.
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1: The license he gave is returning to a green 2001 Ford F-350 to a Finnegan McMillan of Indianola.
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2: What?
1: A black 1999 Nissan Sentra. It looks like it expires in 2027. The plate should be Charles William Zebra 8905 Marvin Allen of Somerton.
2: Receive. 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
0: Medicated 1345. Sick, I'm Sam 79. I'm arriving. I'll be out with that vehicle.
1: Sam 729 at 1345.
0: Sick, I'm Sam 79. Can you run a second plate?
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0: 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Is the suspect in the vehicle or is he standing around outside?
1: I'm sure we're no longer on the line. 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

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On callback, they advise non-emergency. Sending 1349.

0: 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Is there a return for Hopper?
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1: 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Did you want me to try to run them?
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2: 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Medic 72, Engine 77, BLS Green Response,
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2: 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Timeout 1652, WQEN
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0: 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Cross Street Campbell Way and Lebo Boulevard. Medic 3. 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Cross Street Campbell Way and Lebo Boulevard. Timeout 1353. WQEM 301.
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0: Richard units from Suncom, Paul 718 at test MCT to an informational detail reference a recklessly driven vehicle. It's a black Toyota Corolla. It was eastbound on Lund Avenue from Bethel. Being 2 ago, Charles William Mary 6595. They were in the incoming lane, did correct and get back to the correct lane. Information 1358.
1: Your partial static. Confirm the date of birth, 1951-0204.
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0: Olympic 93 on scene 14, sir. Charles 71620 Robert, White 195, Dodge Ram 3500. That expires in 2027. 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
1: Is law enforcement needed at the scene?
0: Law enforcement has already come and gone. 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

Hotel Frankie and Instant, come response for a hit and run motor vehicle collision. Occurred 2 ago, Tracy, 10 and Buckland. Heading 1410.

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2: I'm 58, stand by. I'm dealing with a property issue at the moment.
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0: Central Frank Unit, SunCom, contact for a behavioral health subject. They are screaming and yelling. They do have dementia. West C Street. Pending 1415.
1: What if Fortunate SunCom information? There's three previous on that plate if needed. An assault detail in April cleared E. Edward, along with a field interview, cleared C. Charles, and a traffic stop E. Edward.

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1: That returns to a white 2007 Dodge Ram 1500, expires in 2027. The RO is at Daniel Spear of Woodland Way, Kent.
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0: Medic 51, Ladder 51, BLF Red Response, 7282 Chico Way Northwest, Cross Street Northwest Newport Corridor Northwest Kearney Road. Medic 51, Ladder 51, BLF Red Response, 7282 Chico Way Northwest, Cross Street Northwest Newport Corridor Northwest Kearney Road. Timeout 1427, WKWM 301.
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0: 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Battalion 81, Engine 81, Engine 89, gas leak inside. 8545 Northeast, Countrywood Lane, Cross Street, Frog Place Northeast, and Epic Place Northeast. Battalion 81, Engine 81, Engine 89, gas leak inside. 8505 Northeast, Countrywood Lane, Cross Street, Frog Place Northeast, and Epic Place Northeast. Timeout 1433, WQEM 301.
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Panic Patrol Dragon Falls, phone contact for suspicious male chasing a female 28 Go Kitsap Way in Adele, pending 1459.

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Occurred one ago on a direction of travel, Glenwood from Hunter. Silver Lexus RS 300, near collisions, information at 1504.

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South units, patrol check for suspicious activity, a subject pulling items off of the vehicle. Southeast Burley Olala Bandix. 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
1: Copy. Right. Does Fort Orchard have history with her?
0: There's extensive previous with her name. Is there a Fort Orchard unit to advise about history with a Heather Clean?
2: Copy.
1: I did not. What was that?

0: nothing at second official check for a liquor violation, five juveniles intoxicated at Horseshoe Lake.
1: Wait, 457, get on, please.
0: Wait, 457.
1: Charles May, Victor, 7159.

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1: Copy, it's on a green Chevy SUV. I'll be out with it. Looks unoccupied behind 832 8th Street.
2: 4557 BLS red response with law enforcement for a welfare check. Medic 71, ladder 71. BLS red response with law enforcement for a welfare check. Latman, timeout 1516, WQEM 301.

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0: 1519. Copy, medics are arrived. 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
0: Affirm, 1520. So welfare check 911 went to voicemail on callback widely. Pending at 1520. Call 810 is going to be at 348 Wyatt Way Northeast, cross up Homestead Lane. Those abandoned and

0: 141, send out information.
1: Sure.
0: We have the caller of, correction, the daughter of Bruce and Cheryl on the line requesting a call, phone number and the detail.
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0: 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Did you want to read back?
1: No, it's pretty hard to see. 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
0: Just confirming the plate. 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
1: Okay.
0: Frank Hotel, 55.

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0: Charles William Tom, 1024. And Charles 3, 2235 Young.
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0: right. Idle 156, 1530. Idle 156, the caller describes the subjects to be near the water's edge. Three blonde females and two with brown hair. Idle 156, 1531.
2: Medic 76, Engine 77, BLS Res Response, 1933 Northeast Lori Vey Loop, Cross Street Northeast Lincoln Road and Northeast Lincoln Road. Medic 76, Engine 77, BLS Res Response, 1933 Northeast Lori Vey Loop, Cross Street Northeast Lincoln Road and Northeast Lincoln Road. Timeout 1531, WQEM 301.

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2: 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Italian 1, Bow's Adrift, 1500 Park Avenue, Evergreen Park, Cross Street, 15th Street, and Parkway, timeout 1533, WQEM 301.
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0: No answer to the RP's phone.
1: Copy.
0: Hello, 07 at 1535.

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1: Battalion 1.
0: Has the Coast Guard been notified of this?
1: Negative. We'll notify them now at 1535.

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1: Sam 14.
0: I don't have eyes on it yet, but we may need to notify ferries if it looks like it's going to drift into their pathway.
1: Received, and we notified the Coast Guard.
0: Copy.
1: Battalion 1 from CENTCOM information.
0: Battalion 1.
1: The Coast Guard's been advised, as well as the ferries are being advised now.
2: 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She'll check for traffic hazards, Sydney, honey.
1: Battalion 1 at 1538.
2: Honey, 1538.
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4: 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I'll be out with it. 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

0: Italian one. Go ahead.
1: Yeah, I've identified the vessel adrift. Does not appear to be occupied and is not a navigational hazard at this point. I'll give Coast Guard a call when I get back to the station, but BPD and BFD are going to clear.
0: Battalion 1 advising the vessel has been identified. It's not occupied. It's not a hazard at this time. We'll be notifying the Coast Guard. BPD and BFD will be clear at 1541.
2: 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Timeout 1542.
1: It's a bigger boat, and it is drifting. It's heading up towards Silverdale. Just for info.
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2: Engine 3, ALS response, 1115 Chester Avenue, Cross Street, 11th Street, and 12th Street. Timeout 1542.
1: 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Charles Victor Nora, 1354.
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2: 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Timeout 1543. WQEM 301.
4: Three, place them available and in quarters. Also, we're requesting Olympic ambulance.
0: Medic 3, Medic 4, that Engine 3 could secure their handling and they've requested the
3: ambulance. 149.
1: Please show me I'm suspicious in the area of Elmira and Spruce. Saw a guy on an electric bicycle and he spotted me starting to cut in between buildings. Looks like he's trying to get away from me.
0: I copy MCT
3: 1543. 4429, that was a 15-point on electric scooter on my own Spruce at 1544.
4: Walker.
3: Route to 1115. 1541.

0: 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What is that to you?
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0: One in custody.
1: Frank 76, one in custody, 1545.

0: 707.
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2: Looks like he ducked into 3508 Elmira. 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
0: Checking. Boy 429, thank you. That's a negative.
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1: I copy Olympic 91 on Seaman's Medic 4. Are there any more traffic?
0: Thank you. John 03 is added to plate.
2: John 03.
0: Charles David, John 0335.
2: 63. John 03.
0: Charles Frank, Zebra 3216.
1: Heavy. Police engine 3 available quarters. Medic.
2: John 03, 50. John 03, down to your plates.
0: What?
2: Charles David, John 0335. A 2000 Honda Accord. 2026 of May to Judith Betancourt, Fort Orchard. Charles Frank Zebra 3216, a gray 2008 Audi A6. 2027 to Travis Jones of Fort Orchard. John 03, 5221.

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1: Best access for this is going to be on Eagle Avenue behind Wheatway. Take Sheridan to Robin and then to Eagle. Eagle comes off of her.

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1: Frank 145, I'll divert.
0: Franco 45, 50 meters 3.
1: John 03, dead on 1.
0: John 03.
1: That's a similar item, Mary Lincoln, Edward Robinson, versus Adam, Tom, no middle, 1970, 0914.
0: John 03, 1554.

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0: Roger. 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Adam is the protected party in a no-contact order, convicted felon, 2030 licensed. 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
1: Down the police.
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1: 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Okay, close.

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0: Compel 718. I got eyes on a subject in the woods behind 145 Lippard. Can't make out the page yet.
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3: 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Reference missing juvenile. I'm out with the mother. She located him. You can clear it.
2: 16, 447, did you copy?
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2: Poly 20, it's going to be at 271 Winslow Way East, off of Madrone Lane. The driver is diaphoretic. Was going 5 miles an hour and hit the building. It's a silver Kia Soul. Charles William David, 1962.
1: Engine 81, wires down and known as charge. Rash Road Northeast and Frog Song Place Northeast. Engine 81, wires down and known as charge. Rash Road Northeast and Frog Song Place Northeast. Timeout 1608. WQEM 301.
0: 7:30. If you go into the wood line. Over by where the laundry room was, he's right there, where it butts up to the other apartments.
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2: Medic 52, Ladder 51, BLS Red Response, 9135 Steel Creek Loop Northeast, Cross Street Northeast, Steel Creek Drive and Northeast, Steel Creek Drive, Medic 52, Ladder 51, BLS Red Response, 9135 Steel Creek Loop Northeast, Cross Street Northeast, Steel Creek Drive and Northeast, Steel Creek Drive, timeout 1609, WQEM 301.
1: County North Inns, fires responding to low-hanging wires blocking the roadway on Rash, near Frogstone. Information at 16 cents.

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3: 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Tom, David, Boy, Robert, 325
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1: Thank God, 823.
0: Just clear me, 6.
1: Well, 823, I'm going to handle it. The building, very low impact, we'll be investigating.
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0: Poly 10. Poly 10. I called BRP for the parking complaint. You can close the switch off.
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1: Facing south, the possible gray or silver crossover. The driver said he's got a tow truck coming, but there's traffic building up.

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1: First one, Charles Nora, Union 5290. 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
0: 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Engine 81, BLS Green response, 10612 Northeast Kingston Meadow Circle, Cross Street Lindvog Road Northeast. Timeout 1638, WQEM 301.

0: 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Time of 1639, WQEM 301.
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2: Engine 3, commercial fire alarm. 902 Pleasant Avenue, Cross Street, 6th Street and 11th Street. Engine 3, commercial fire alarm. 902 Pleasant Avenue, Cross Street, 6th Street and 11th Street. Timeout 1642, WQEM 301.
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5: Can you advise stay? There's a traffic hazard eastbound 16 just before exit 20. Be a large white bag in the center of the roadway.
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2: 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WQEM 301.
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2: 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Medic 51, Engine 45, BLS Red Response 7280 Clover Blossom Lane Northeast. Cross Street Lazy S Lane Northeast and Northeast Oriel Way. Timeout 1653, WQEM 301.
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0: On scene, two-story commercial structure, alarm sounding, nothing showing, investigating.
1: Engine 16 on scene, two-story commercial structure, alarm sounding, nothing showing, investigating, South Chester 1.
2: Medic 51, Ladder 51, ALS response, 13630 Lakeview Avenue Northwest, Cross Street Hillcrest Street Northwest. Medic 51, Ladder 51, ALS response, 13630 Lakeview Avenue Northwest, Cross Street Hillcrest Street Northwest. Timeout 1701, WQEM 301.

Battalion 51, Medic 71, Engine 79, CPR in progress, 13630 Lakeview Avenue Northwest, Cross Street Hillcrest Street Northwest, Battalion 51, Medic 71, Engine 79.